you like it. 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Throw a shot like you tryna have a foot fight then. All my ops waiting for me to be you, I bet. Say, I got drive, I don't need a car. Money really all that we fiending for. I'm doing things they ain't seen before. Fans ain't dumb, but extreme is all. I'm a demon lord. Fall off what? I ain't seen the horse. Called your bluff, better cite the source. Fame ain't something that I need no more.

0: watching. Love music. Love Nova. From breaking streaming records around the world to selling out arenas across North America, Europe and Australia. Can you call my name? Olivia Rodrigo has become one of the most influential artists on the planet.
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0: And now... Guess you didn't mean what you wrote in the song about me. It's another Nova winning weekend. We're sending you to see her live in Florida.
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3: Olivia Rodrigo's new album, you seem pretty...

Ariana Grande on Nova for another winning weekend. I genuinely can't believe we're doing this. Last week, we gave Isabella the news that she's heading over to New York City to see Harry Styles live. Next up to the plate is Olivia Rodrigo in Florida. I'll let you know how you can win in the next 15 minutes here on Nova.